takes you down to a place near the river. You can hear the boats go by. You can spend the night beside her, and you know she's half crazy. That's why you wanna be there. She feeds you tanned oranges that come all the way from China. And just when you mean to tell her you have no love to give her,

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Forsaken, almost human, he sang.

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When you're with the Flintstones, you'll have your badabadoo time. Badabadoo time. You'll have a gay old time.

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1: 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Courtesy of Fresh to Feed. Let's ride with the family down the street.